0: FM.
1: Spent 24 hours, could have bought me flowers. You know I ain't been happy. Maybe call me in an hour. Do you wish it was her though?

kiss me on the lips. Run your fingers through my hair. Touch me. Let's go straight to number one.